0: We're Brant and Sherry on Uplifting and Encouraging the River.
1: Yes, we are in that curious era of history where each headline, I don't know what the next word is going to be in the headline. We used to be able to predict, sort of.
0: Sure.
1: So this headline says gaming PC.
0: Uh-huh.
1: What's the verb?
0: Gaming PC as?
1: The verb here is saves.
0: What?
1: Saves owner. Gaming PC saves owner from.
0: Oh, I haven't.
1: Bullet fired by
0: neighbor's
1: dog.
0: Oh.
1: But so he's okay. Everybody's okay.
0: Okay,
1: it's great.
0: Good. Okay,
1: but
0: good.
1: You just, that's what I mean. You can't predict the next by neighbor's what.
0: Yeah, saves neighbor so finished, I had.
1: Yeah, you did.
0: Yeah, but save I didn't have.
1: And you didn't have dog.
0: I didn't have dog.
1: You didn't think the dog fired the bullet. So this is like none of this. You can't do it.

0: We're Brent and Sherry on Uplifting and Encouraging the River.
1: Here is a spoiler alert for life. Think about writing a book of these.
0: Mm-hmm.
1: Like, spoiler alert, you know what? There is no inner ring. If you're trying to be with the cool people, if you do get in with the cool people, then you're going to want in with the other cool people. And inside that cool people group, there's an inner, and then you'll never get there.
0: There's no there there.
1: There's no there there. C.S. Lewis wrote about that famously, but it's really true. Mm-hmm. You can see the people who are on what you think are the inner ring, chafing, grinding to get into the other inner ring, get invited to that party, and then it's this thing and those people. There's just no finish line there. Mm-hmm. So, might as well enjoy the people around you. Might as well. People around you today. That's the ring. The people around you today, enjoy those people, and might as well be content. The river.
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2: 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I find it a little humorous, but unfortunately not everybody understands my sarcasm or finds it very funny. 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Is the place for sarcasm in our homes? 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
9: Skies are low in the mid-50s, and then a mix of sunshine and clouds on Saturday, scattered showers and thunderstorms in the afternoon. Looks like mid-70s on the afternoon high temp. Clear and mid-50s on Saturday night, and then a few showers possible on Sunday, partly sunny. I'm meteorologist Steve Hamilton.
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0: It's Brant and Sherry on the river.
1: All right, so there's this lady that thinks she's, I can sing this high. It's like the highest note or whatever. She's a professional. She did this thing on YouTube. It's like, I can do the flute part from Titanic. It's really high.
0: And she's singing it.
1: Yeah.
0: Okay, that's impressive.
1: So here, you can listen to it. Watch or listen. Mm-hmm. She gets real high here in a second. Mm-hmm. I think I can match this, but.
0: What?
1: I can do this.
0: On the show now here?
1: Yeah. I think
0: I'm going to ask you not to do that.
1: There you go.
0: Brant, not with...
1: Does the crowd want to hear it?
0: No.
1: Does everybody want to hear me mess that? I can do this. I have this incredible falsetto.
0: I'm really...
1: Oh, they want it.
0: As a friend, as a work colleague, as the audience representative, I'm asking you not to do this. I don't know how else to say no to this. Thank you.
1: Mm-hmm.
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0: It's Brant and Sherry on the river.
1: It's true. A lot of people, when they think about Jesus, they think, okay, I need to get myself in a place where I feel bad for Jesus. Poor Jesus. Mm. He suffered. Look at that. Mm-hmm. Okay. It's true. He suffered. Mm-hmm. But a couple things about that. He did it because he wanted to. Mm-hmm. He was in control the entire time. He made that clear. Even to Pilate. Pilate's like, do you realize I have the power to have you crucified? Like, you wouldn't have any power at all if it wasn't for my Father.
0: Yeah.
1: This is all happening because I want it to. At no point was he out of control. The second thing is like the first. He wanted to do it because he loves us. Like, there was never any question about, well, I don't know if these people are worth it. Like, there was no question. Yes, you're worth it. And he was in control the entire time. So don't feel like he was just bossed around. He didn't have any control over what was going on. No. Quite aware, did it, knew it was worth it.
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6: 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A father's voice, a word of encouragement, a moment of correction, a simple, I'm proud of you. Hi, I'm Mark Gothier with Crew and Making Your Life Count. There is something about a father's presence that leaves a mark. Sometimes it's in big moments. More often, it's in the ordinary ones. Sitting in the stands, teaching you how to do something for the first time. Those moments shape how we see ourselves and how we move through life.

0: 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Father watching the horizon, waiting for his son to return. And when he does, the father runs to him, embraces him, and welcomes him home. 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Compassion, grace, love that does not give up. 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

0: with a sense of spirit as we start our day, as we go through the hardships of our day. 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I am Colleen, and I am the river.
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0: The River. We're Brant and Sherry.
1: Okay, prepare for something shocking to happen on the radio show. And the point with this, the reason I'm a shock jock is that it causes people to buzz. Where'd you hear that? Oh, did you hear what Brant said? Oh,
0: yeah,
1: wow.
0: Right.
1: Brant Hanson show, yeah.
0: Okay.
1: But it's rated G, so all audiences.
0: Got it. I can be equally shocked.
1: It's just shockingly interesting.
0: Got it.
1: I'm not profane or anything.
0: What is this?
1: Okay. If you, it's true. I read this. I'm like, that's true. It's kind of shocking.
0: Mm-hmm.
1: If you trip and fall and survive, you've basically survived colliding with a planet. And that's pretty cool. And kind of shocking if you think about it. And it's something you could share with friends. Like, I collided with a planet and I survive.
0: Just because you tripped and fell in a parking lot?
1: Right. Right. It's all how you look at it. That's all. And so, anyway, please buzz about
0: that's
1: that.
0: That's what you want people to buzz about?
1: It's pretty solid.

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1: Body, mind, heart, and soul.
0: And that's why the river is here.
1: Thanks for listening this weekend.
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1: Sometimes you like to sit on the old porch and talk about the days of yore. People won't understand this.
0: Okay.
1: Back in the day at the grocery store, there's some people who were really good at this. They wrote checks for their groceries, okay?
0: That's right.
1: Right, so we did that.
0: Uh-huh.
1: But some people made it a thing to be surprised every time.
0: When?
1: So they'd have 400 items.
0: Uh-huh.
1: And then they'd get the total, and then they'd be like, oh. Reach into a purse or something. Pull out, okay, what day is it? Okay, what's the name of the store? What's the amount? Oh, hang on a second.
0: Mm-hmm.
1: And there'd be a line of us,
0: sure.
1: Maybe 15, 20.
0: Yes, and the line's growing.
1: Right, but every time it's like, okay, how do I do this again? Okay, and you'd have to, in cursive, like, write the number.
0: Sure, and what's the date?
1: And then, can you tell me, what's the name of the store again? How do you spell that? And we're all like, can you? But that was a way of life.
0: Yes, it was, yeah. Took a while.
1: Yeah, you mm-hmm. almost had to tip your cap to the people who are shocked every time.
0: Yes, that's true.
1: Oh. I guess I should pay. Yeah. Yeah, they're going to make you pay for it, man.
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6: Skies are low in the mid-50s, and then a mix of sunshine and clouds on Saturday, scattered showers and thunderstorms in the afternoon. Looks like mid-70s on the afternoon high temp. Clear and mid-50s on Saturday night, and then a few showers possible on Sunday, partly sunny. I'm meteorologist Steve Hamilton.
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1: Hey, my name is Brant. So glad you're here. Producer Sherry is here too.
0: So you said being less concerned about your image or managing your image allows you to be more generous.
1: Yeah.
0: Talk about that, because I've never heard that before.
1: Well, like with your attention.
0: Ah, generous with your attention. Okay.
1: I know this. Look, I can be insecure too. I've had to grow up and I'm still growing. But what I know from older, wiser people and in my own life, like, if I'm not always concerned about me, I can actually listen.
0: Because you're paying less attention to yourself.
1: Yeah, I can listen to you. I can be generous with my attention. And I can squarely be thinking about what somebody else is doing, like, and genuinely ask what's going on rather than my next thing.
0: Not crafting what I'm going to say, not trying to be my own PR person and all that.
1: Right. That's a lot of energy. So that's what I mean. Like, it allows you to be generous.
2: I have felt the deepest loss. I have questioned if you could. And when it led me to the cross, only then I understood that even in the ruthless pain

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0: It's Brant and Sherry on the river.
1: Okay, here we go. It's another spoiler alert for life.
0: I like this.
1: You're going to look back, and I know this from people who've written about this, mm-hmm. older people. You're going to look back, and you might just wonder why you spent so much time managing your image with everybody. Why you were so concerned. Why? This is what I understand from older people. And I've even seen it in my own life, even at this point.
0: Yeah.
1: So I want to pass that along to you. Like, if you're the one that can be generous because you're not constantly concerned about how you look, how you're coming across, I'm not saying that you don't care at all. But let's be honest, most of in our culture, a lot of it's about managing how we look, how we come across, what do people think of us? Like, people who think of that less and less can connect more, and you can be more of a blessing to the people around you. You listen better.

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5: We recently sent one of our engineers, Mike, over to Uganda. A local church was interested in what we call our solar media center. It consists basically of a solar panel and a battery, and then it has a Wi-Fi hotspot that we can load Christian content onto. It has a phone charger, two loudspeakers pointed towards a well that the church had opened up for the community so that people could come and get clean water. And it included a number of LED lights for outside security lights and for inside the church. Well, this church happens to be situated just a few buildings away from a couple of different mosques in the community in which they live. And so while Mike and the other two volunteers were installing the solar media center, why, a young boy, probably 4 or 5 years old, shows up at the door, and he's got in his hand a smartphone, and he's holding it out to Mike. And Mike, of course, can't speak this boy's language. But Mike surmises that he's wanting Mike to connect his cell phone to the Wi-Fi hotspot. So he takes that cell phone from him and he connects it to the Wi-Fi hotspot and begins to stream the Jesus film, which was loaded on the Wi-Fi hotspot, hands it back to the boy. And the boy walks out of the building watching the Jesus film.
4: Media is certainly a useful tool in the Great Commission. For a link to Sunset Solutions, go to twr.org/footsteps.
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0: It's Brant and Sherry on the river.
1: Here's a story. Jesus got into a boat, it says in Matthew, started across the lake with his disciples. Suddenly, a fierce storm struck the lake with waves breaking into the boat, but Jesus was sleeping. The disciples went and woke him up, shouting, "Lord, save us, we're going to drown." Jesus responded, "Why are you afraid? You have so little faith." What happens next? You should click through right now. Click for what happens next. You won't believe it.
0: And then there's an ad.
1: Yeah. Come on. Just show me what happens next. I want to see the video. This happens. It's a wild storm. They think they're going to die. These are fishermen.
0: Yeah, so it had to be a horrible storm.
1: Yes. These are guys who don't want to act scared, but they're so scared. And they think they're going to die. But Jesus responded, "Why are you afraid?" They wake him up. "You have so little faith." Then he got up. So they're still, he's still lying there while this water's splashing over. The waves are going up and down. They're pitching right and left. They're yawing and everything's crazy. They think they're going to die. He's still lying there.
0: Yeah.
1: And he's asking, "Where'd you guys put your faith? Where'd you put your trust? I thought you trusted me." Mm. While the storm is still going. And then he gets up. I just think it's wild.
0: Yeah.
1: Think about how chaotic that scene is. And he is still like, "What happened to your, you said you trusted me. You said you trusted." And he gets up and calms everything. Like, "Guys, you said you trusted me."

0: Your weekend may be filled with sports,
1: projects, or errands,
0: or events.
2: Woo!
0: But when you take the river along,
1: it's also filled with encouragement.

0: The River. We're Brant and Sherry.
1: Maybe, just maybe, you're not amped about the World Cup. I've met people who aren't.
0: I'm not.
1: Right, you're one of them. So, think about this, though. I make this point all the time, but I have a bigger point.
0: Okay.
1: 125 million people watch the Super Bowl.
0: Uh-huh.
1: 125 million.
0: Yeah.
1: The finals of the World Cup last time, 1.42 billion.
0: That sounds right. Yeah.
1: So that's just how.
0: It is the World Cup. Thing. It's the world.
1: What was cool
0: at
1: the Germany Curacao game, I think that's how you say Curacao. In my head, I've always read it and I've said it that way.
0: Okay.
1: So if I'm wrong, I'm sorry about that.
0: Mm-hmm.
1: They got together beforehand to pray with each other. German players and Curacaoan players.
0: Okay. That's nice.
1: Yeah. It is really cool because that's on a, you're from these different countries, completely different cultures and whatnot. And to go, first and foremost, you're our brothers and it's nice to meet you.
0: Yeah.
1: And then Germany destroyed it. But that wasn't the point. The point was.
0: Are you trying to get me excited about the World Cup?
1: No, that's not going to. I know that's not going to work. I gave up on that. The
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7: Skies are low in the mid-50s, and then a mix of sunshine and clouds on Saturday, scattered showers and thunderstorms in the afternoon. Looks like mid-70s on the afternoon high temp. Clear and mid-50s on Saturday night, and then a few showers possible on Sunday, partly sunny. I'm meteorologist Steve Hamilton.
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1: Can I ask a question? Mm-hmm. How's come I come up with innovations and invention ideas and business ideas and it's all, oh, you're goofy. Mm-hmm. But then people come out with stuff and it's like real.
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1: Well, here's magnets that help lock your mouth shut so you don't overeat.
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1: That's what I mean. If I would have said that.
2: You're right. I'd have been like, that's ridiculous. Now I'm buying it on Amazon.

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1: If you're new to this thing that we are talking about, this following Jesus way of life, you have to fight something sometimes. It's our culture. They'll teach you that it's anti-thinking to be a follower of Jesus. Like you're just not intelligent or something. Mm-hmm. That's what non-intelligent people do. Yeah, non-intelligent people do it. Intelligent people do it too.
0: Mm-hmm.
1: I saw this quote recently from a woman. She said, it's weird to look back and think I used to be afraid to believe in God. I thought it would be embarrassing. I have a PhD. I'm intelligent. I told myself religion is the opiate of the masses. Little did I know, a relationship with God is actually the greatest cure for embarrassment, intellectual pride, and overthinking.
0: Wow.
1: Totally.
0: That's good.
1: It is. Wouldn't you like to be a kid again? Marvel at truth and goodness and beauty. And then like so many of the greatest physicists we've ever had go, you know what? There's a loving God behind this. Like there's, yeah, the culture thinks you have to not be intelligent, but that's not it at all. What you have to do is be humble.
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4: It's Crazy Money Day. Hey, this is Ryan Paul standing in for Chuck Bentley with My Money Life from Crown. 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And when we look at some of the wealthiest people in the world, it's easy to assume that if we just had more, we'd finally feel satisfied. But is this really true? Elon Musk said in a post on X, "Whoever said money can't buy happiness really knew what they were talking about." 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Money can solve certain problems. 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Money matters. It's a great tool, but it makes a terrible master. 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
1: Just had something pop up in my social media feed here. It tells me I need to be more angry about the overallocation of scarce water to agriculture.
0: Okay.
2: Need to be more angry about that.
0: All right.
2: And I know it's an issue. People talk about the water you use to get an almond. And mm-hmm. I get it. But do you see, I hope you see as you're listening to this, like, it never ends.
0: That's right.
2: The anger about everything. And you can literally, you can genuinely go, you know what? That's something that's a real, mm-hmm. but it never ends. And it will not end until you're dead.
0: Yeah.
2: And the way of Jesus is a way out of this. It doesn't mean you don't try to do the right thing. But the idea that I have to live with anger is not true. And it'll shorten your life.

0: Brant and Sherry on the river.
1: Check this out. We have breaking animal news. This is from Jess, a listener who hit me up on Facebook with this. We were talking about how cats are fascinated by squares.
0: Mm-hmm.
1: Which is amazing. You can just draw a square on the ground and they're like, hey, I think I'll just sit in this. They don't care about triangles. But they love boxes. So the question came up. No, this is good, Sherry. You're like this. This is so good. The question came up, what about big cats in the wild? What
0: lions
1: about them?
0: And yes.
1: Yeah.
0: Mm-hmm.
1: Well, Jess gave me this video. Lions, tigers, bobcats, cheetahs, leopards, mm-hmm. panthers.
0: Yeah.
1: All playing in boxes. They love them.
0: In the wild?
1: Well, no, I think they're at zoos and stuff.
0: Well,
1: but
0: yeah.
1: They love them. A lot of animals don't care.
0: How do we even know this? This is why I never understand breaking animal news. I know, but are you telling me you put a box in there with a monkey? He's not going to jump in there?
1: You were questioning our news gathering, our sources. We have anonymous. Yeah, they're anonymous sources, but they're highly placed anonymous sources. Trust us.
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1: Here's a wonderful thing that C.S. Lewis was talking about. He said you really have to watch when you're younger because you're on a trajectory.
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1: You wind up when you're older, you become just a grumble.
4: Yeah.
1: Like we become more and more a caricature of what we're fostering in our lives.
4: Interesting.
1: And it's like I mentioned in the book, like you will, if you're off by 1 degree for a moonshot, you miss the moon by 3,100 miles
4: right.
1: because of the trajectory of things. So that's why I think a lot of older people, you can look at this person and say, man, he's a saint. He listens. He offers wisdom. Everybody just loves being around him. Or you can see the anger on somebody's face. They become nothing but anger, and they're at the grocery store hitting you with their shopping carts. It's like you become this extreme thing that you were fostering when you were younger.
3: Hear more at familyminute.org.
1: Hey, this is Brant, and you may not know this, but Sherry just had surgery.
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0: Right, it was amazing.
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1: 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And that's what I'm talking about.
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1: Thank you.
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6: Skies are low in the mid-50s, and then a mix of sunshine and clouds on Saturday, scattered showers and thunderstorms in the afternoon. Looks like mid-70s on the afternoon high temp. Clear and mid-50s on Saturday night, and then a few showers possible on Sunday, partly sunny. I'm meteorologist Steve Hamilton.
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0: We're Brant and Sherry.
1: A great point. Somebody's talking about this just because it's the season for this sort of thing. But we had mentioned how cameras change stuff. When a camera shows up.
0: Yes.
1: It goes from documenting to basically becoming the whole point of it.
0: Yes, that's right.
1: So we talked about the Super Bowl halftime show where the people in the stadium can no longer even see what's going on.
0: That's right.
1: It's just for the camera. Mm-hmm. Originally, the camera was there to document that somebody was singing.
0: This thing was happening.
1: Right.
0: Right. Yeah.
1: Other examples. Let's see. How about church?
0: Mm-hmm.
1: It could be there to document, but pretty soon it's like, now you stand here. It's for the cameras.
0: Yeah.
1: It's for the feed.
0: Mm-hmm.
1: But weddings.
0: Mm.
1: Is it a big problem now? Like the people who are saying we've gone from the cameras being documenting this thing to now it's determining how it all goes down and who goes where. And
0: we're doing it for the camera.
1: For the camera. It's running the show. I just think that's interesting because not everything is just supposed to be a spectator thing. Mm. It's good to have guests, friends, family around to hold you to your vows and witness what's going on, but we lose something when it's all just a production.

0: It's my rock. I listen to it all the time. When I'm home, it's always on all through the day, all through the night, all through the day, all through the night, all around the clock. I don't know what I'd do without it. It's such a blessing to me. I'm Connie. I am the river.
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1: Well, you may know if you're somebody who's listening to the show for a while, I shock people. Maybe you've heard about it. Maybe it's the first time you've listened and you're like, I came here to be shocked because I've heard
2: that this is a shocking show.
1: Yep. And so the thing is, I'm a shock jock, but I'm rated G.
2: Sure.
1: Okay. But I use information that's shocking and interesting.
2: Mm-hmm.
1: And then you can go buzz about it. Where'd you hear that? Oh, Brandon. Oh, that guy.
2: Again, I don't think the role play. I think just let people shock organically.
1: Okay. And then you're like, oh, yeah, I heard him on the radio.
2: Okay.
1: Anyway, so this kind of shocking with Father's Day coming up.
2: Mm-hmm.
1: The guy who had the most number of children officially
2: mm-hmm.
1: recorded,
2: mm-hmm.
1: Fyodor Vasilyev, that was a Russian guy.
2: Yeah.
1: 1700s, had 69. His first wife, before she passed away,
2: mm-hmm.
1: had 16 pairs of twins.
2: Mm-hmm.
1: We'll just get started. I mean, imagine you got 16 pairs of twins.
2: Did you not give us this fact before?
1: Really?
2: I think so.
1: Yeah.
2: I think so.
1: Seven sets of triplets. Did I say that?
2: Yeah, this sounds very familiar.
1: Really?
2: Yeah.
1: Four, probably last Father's Day.
2: Yeah. Okay. Something like that.
1: Well,
2: this is shocking.
1: It's kind of shocking if I use the exact same.
2: Yeah.
1: You didn't expect that, did you? You didn't expect me to totally repeat something.

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1: Go Buzz, everyone.
0: Shocking yet not memorable enough for me to know that I already did it. So that's in its own way. Go Buzz about that.
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6: Heaven is a prepared place for a prepared person. Because listen to this. Tomorrow is going to be the end of the world for someone. It'll be the end of their world. Someone's name is going to end up in that obituary column. Someone is going to pass from this life to the afterlife. We don't know when that's going to happen. That's why we want to be ready to meet our God right now. That's why you want to get this resolve tonight so you can be sure that you're ready to meet Christ. Because as I said, heaven is a prepared place for prepared people. Are you prepared for eternity? If you want to know you'll go to heaven when you die, you have to admit you're a sinner. You have to say, God, I'm sorry for my sin, and I turn from that sin. I make a break with that sin. And then you must receive Christ into your life. Being a Christian is having Jesus come and take residence in your heart. Jesus says, behold, I stand at the door and I knock, and if you'll hear my voice and open the door, I will come in. Right now, he's knocking. He's saying, let me in. But only you can open that door. I can't open it for you. You must say, Lord, I'm sorry for my sin. Come into my life. You must receive Christ. Do it now.
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2: I just love the river. It's just that reminder that it's all going to be all right.
0: Uplifting and encouraging the river.

uplifting and encouraging the river. I'm Bailey. Thanks so much for letting me be a part of your really early Saturday morning. Right now, we have Gravity by Daniel Spriggs.

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1: Thankfully, on the road and in your life, God is already there, and nothing is a surprise to Him. This is The River.

0: I'm so honored to be here with you. Happy really early Saturday morning. I don't mean to alarm you, but we are like 2 weeks away from the 4th of July. And for me, frightened. I cannot believe June is almost half over. Like, we are dangerously close to the 4th of July. And I don't know about you, but once 4th of July hits, boom, summer is like flying by. But don't worry, we'll get through this together.
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0: Thanks for being here. I'm Bailey. So honored to be with you. And I love a good seal or sea lion news. And this one's no different. There's a ginormous canoe race that happens in California every year. It's like a huge deal. And it's a groups of four, right? Groups of four in a canoe and you're paddling to win. And there's quite a bit of prize money, you know, at the end of it. So these people, they are canoeing, they're going, they're in the middle of the race when all of a sudden the sea lion was sick and tired of being on the sidelines. No one ever drafts him to the team. No one ever says, like, use your awesome body to, like, push us forward. No one ever asks Mr. Sea Lion if he wants to be invited or if they want him on his team. So he decided to join a team. Right in the middle of this team's race, he jumps on board the canoe. He's going, they're like trying to get him off because legally we can't touch him. And so he just rides with them for a little bit. Now, granted, they didn't win, but I think you and I can both admit they won in our heart.
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0: 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I'm Marissa. I'm from Westerville, Ohio, and I am the river.
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0: much time do you think you spend on your phone? Whether it's not, I'm not talking about social media. I'm talking about texting. I'm talking about on the phone. I'm talking about all of those things. Think about it. We'll come back in about 13 minutes and talk about it.
1: I'm Bryce Johnson with this Unpacking It Sports and Faith Minute. 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Sports bitterness is one thing, but the bitterness that affects everyday life is even more harmful. When we allow bitterness to build up, the person who hurt us and the situation that disappointed us keep on winning. After a while, the bitterness ends up weighing us down and extending our pain. But Jesus invites us into a life of freedom, and we can trust Him to give us the strength we need to forgive and to move forward instead of hanging on to bitterness. In Ephesians, it says, "Let all bitterness and wrath and anger and clamor and slander be put away from you, along with all malice." Today, as we consider how bitterness hurts us more than someone else, let's ask God to help us let go of our bitterness. I'm Bryce Johnson, and you can unpack that. For more, go to thesportsdevotional.com.
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2: Hey, it's Carly Ann Taylor, and this is my song. Why should I worry? I wrote this in a season where anxiety felt super loud and my future felt even more unclear. If that sounds like you today, you're not alone. One thing God keeps continuously reminding me of is that He meets us exactly where we are and not where we think we should be. When we let go of control and lay everything down at the feet of Jesus, His peace feels louder than our fear. Calm the raging sea inside of me, 'cause that's just who you are. The world constantly tells us to worry about everything, but when we call on the name of the Lord, when we call on the name of Jesus, He brings peace, direction, and security. Hey, my friend, He knows you and He sees you. He has good plans for you because that's just who He is. So why should we worry? Let this be our anthem today.
1: The story that made the song.
0: On the river.

You're listening to The River. I'm Bailey. Thanks so much for letting me be here with you. How much time a year do you spend talking on the phone? Well, it's really cool, actually. So I have Mint Mobile, and they tell me every single year how much time I've spent whenever like my thing comes back, which is always like right around this time. So it shared some staggering numbers with me. The amount of texts I've sent, over 1,500 different text messages throughout that span, which is crazy to think about. And then the number of days I've spent on the phone, it gave me the minutes, but of course I wasn't going to do that. We did the numbers. We did the math. Look at us. We did the math. And I spent about 8.5 days on the phone last year. Now, I hope those are all good phone calls, but let's be honest. But what about you? If you had a guess, what would your numbers be? Yeah, I don't

0: 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And I would say at that time, my relationship with God was a little bit lukewarm, but listening to The River, I became much closer to God, and I feel like I went from lukewarm to on fire with my relationship.
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2: 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I have questioned if you could. And when it led me to the cross, only then I understood that even in the ruthless pain,

0: love that new one by Seth Schlieder. That is Valley of Worship. And what a reminder that no matter if we are on the mountaintops or we are in those valleys, we are called to worship. And worship doesn't mean lying to God and be like, God, everything's great. No, our worship can be like, God, I need you to meet me in this moment. Our worship can be, God, you are so good and I need you to help me feel that right now. What a powerful reminder. I hope you were able to enjoy that music. And we have more coming up right after this.
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2: The River.

Guess what? Coming up in just about 6 weeks, we have our biggest event of the year, and you are invited. Rock the Lake is back for the 12th year. And let me tell you, we've got an amazing lineup just for you. We have Torn Wells. We have John Reddick, Megan Woods. It's going to be amazing, and you are invited. You can get more information when you text LAKE to 800-609-1049.

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3: 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It's your boy, Bay Turner. And I would love to share a little bit about the heart behind my song, Somebody's Praying. Somebody's praying for me. Y'all, I wrote this song when I was at total war with myself. I was stuck in patterns that I couldn't break, and I couldn't outrun this almost dark night of the soul. And I got up one morning to write a song, and this simple image came to my mind. It was my mom on her hands and knees. The Lord was showing me that she was interceding for me. And I realized in the moment, I wasn't still standing because I was strong or capable enough or good enough. I was still standing because someone else kept praying when I stopped. So I wrote this song for the moment that you realize that you've been held up the whole time because of someone else's prayers. You were carried without ever earning it. You were loved without ever deserving it.
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1: If you are a planner and you are planning ahead, mark your calendars for 2029. Now you might be saying, Bailey, I'm just trying to get through 2026. Fair. But coming to Columbus in 2029 is the largest in the state brand new aquarium. It is set to construct and it's going to be right next to the zoo. They're going to be best friends. So all of the aquatic animals that are currently at Columbus Zoo will actually get a brand new home at this massive aquarium. Like I said, it is the largest in the state and it is set to open in 2029.
2: Are you more of an Eeyore or a Happy Gilmore? I'm Alina Ebijamra, and this is today's Single Christian. Truth, I'm a lot more of an Eeyore than I am a Happy Gilmore. 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Whether it's in my dating life or in my ministry life, I tend to expect disaster. It's how I roll. 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

was Zach Williams with Ben Fuller with Wait For Me right here on Uplifting and Encouraging the River. 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
1: Jesus was and is perfect, and people still hate him. 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

0: Thanks for being here. I'm Bailey. Always a joy to be able to spend this time with you. And I have a serious question, which it's sometimes really hard for us to fully be honest with ourselves. But this is a safe space. I want you to be honest with me. I'm going to be honest with you. What would your life look like if you fully trusted God with that one thing? And then I know as soon as I said that one thing, something popped to your brain. Something was like, I don't really want to trust God with that. So my question is what would it look like if you fully surrendered it and said, okay, God, this is fully yours? I challenge you, I encourage you to try to look differently this next week and fully trusting God with whatever that thing is.
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0: Running to the Fountain of Life. I'm Cindy Tang with Moving Moments. The toddler was thirsty and could not reach the water fountain standing on his toes, so he climbed up all by himself and began drinking. That moment stuck with me because Jesus talks about that kind of thirst in John 7:37 and 38. He said, "If anyone is thirsty, let him come to me and drink." Jesus offered himself as the source of the water of life. Anyone could come to him and receive the Holy Spirit and the never-ending life he provides. That's an invitation from Jesus, not a command. So today, if you're thirsty and looking for something deeper, like peace, purpose, forgiveness, eternal life, go to movingmoments.org, click on Find Peace, and discover for yourself the fountain of life that says, "Come to me." I'm Cindy Tang with Moving Moments. Now it's your time to make a move.
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2: It was so gripping and so scary that I just kept retreating from all the places I was so afraid of that I just became kind of a hollow shell of myself.
3: 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But she's learned that God is bigger than all her fears.

0: fears.
1: Jesus reminds us, "The peace I give, the world cannot give. So do not let your heart be troubled or afraid."
0: That kind of peace, says Billy Graham, comes when you put your hope and trust in Jesus Christ.
2: He asks that your ambitions and motives become his. If you answer yes, you're in obedience to him, and it brings a fulfillment and a joy and a peace in this life and the rewards in the life to come.
0: Jesus is ready to give you that fulfillment, that joy, and that peace right now. 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We're the Billy Graham Evangelistic Association.
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1: It comes as no surprise that the secret to raising a godly girl is first being a godly parent. 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A virtuous father shows his daughter how to live according to God's will, to love others, to strive for holiness, and to seek forgiveness after wrongdoing. Proverbs tells us, "The righteous man walks in his integrity. His children are blessed after him." The presence of a godly man is important in raising a godly girl.
0: We are all called to raise up the next generation of Christian leaders. 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

0: In my life, there have been some really dark times and some times where I was just barely hanging on. And Jesus really breathed me back to life. There's also a line in the chorus that says, I think that I've known it since when I was young. It was Jesus all along. And I just think about this purity and innocence with kids, that they're just so close to heaven. I think that they know that there's a love after them. And part of growing older and part of the journey of faith is returning to that love. And that's what the song is for me. So thank you so much for listening.
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4: 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It's resurrection power.
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0: I was heading to drop him off at wrestling practice, and we were listening, and he's like, hey, let's make sure we go. And I'm like, all right. So I made sure I did. I'm Curtis, and I am the river.
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0: This is Anne Graham Lotz with Daily Light for Daily Living. What are you asking God to give you? Romans 4, verses 20 to 21 says, Abraham did not waver through unbelief regarding the promise of God, but was strengthened in his faith and gave glory to God, being fully persuaded that God had power to do what he had promised. On what are you basing your faith? On what someone has told you God wants to do for you? On what you've seen God do for another person? Or on what you think is fair or loving? Or is your faith based on God's promise? You and I must pray in faith, or our prayer will be ineffective, just empty words. As you pray, if your faith is based on anything other than God's specific promise given to you in His Word, then your prayer is on a shaky foundation. Listen to me. Ask God to give you a promise from His Word. Then, like Abraham, pray in faith, believing He will give you what He has promised. He keeps His Word. Just ask Abraham. This is Anne Graham Lotz.
1: Everyone grieves differently, but society seems to have unspoken rules about how long you should hurt, when you should smile again, when you should get back to normal. But there is no normal after a deep loss. 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

0: 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That means in the good, in the bad, in the ugly, in the beautiful. We are to thank God for it all. And I think this song helps me set my eyes on the list of reasons I have to be grateful. God has been so good. And in the midst of fires and trials and struggles and battles, I still have a reason to be grateful. And this is that song.
1: The story that made the song.
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4: The other day, my daughter was talking with her friend about how cool this singer was because he smoked pot throughout the whole concert. 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
5: Every time we give in to sin, it dulls our awareness of the truth. 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You can become blind to the seriousness of sin. Romans 1 describes a group of people who knew about God but sinned anyway. It says they became futile in their thoughts and their foolish hearts were darkened. The best way to avoid futile thoughts and a foolish heart is to say no to sin in the first place. When you face temptation today, remember that every sin is a step on a downward spiral. With Seeking Him, I'm Nancy DeMoss Wagamuth.
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8: Mostly sunny today with an isolated shower or storm possible. Highs around 80, southwest winds at 8 to 18 miles an hour. Mostly clear tonight, lows around 60. Partly sunny for Father's Day with a few showers and storms in the afternoon. Highs in the lower 80s, showers and thunderstorms Sunday night. I'm meteorologist Matthew Harding on Uplifting and Encouraging the River.
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3: Our guest is Doug Weber of Sunset Solutions, which partners with other ministries in providing technology-based solutions to advance the gospel globally. So, Doug, where are we headed today?
4: We recently sent one of our engineers, Mike, over to Uganda. A local church was interested in what we call our solar media center. It consists basically of a solar panel and a battery, and then it has a Wi-Fi hotspot that we can load Christian content onto. It has a phone charger, two loudspeakers pointed towards a well that the church had opened up for the community so that people could come and get clean water. And it included a number of LED lights for outside security lights and for inside the church. Well, this church happens to be situated just a few buildings away from a couple of different mosques in the community in which they live. And so while Mike and the other two volunteers were installing the solar media center, a young boy, probably 4 or 5 years old, shows up at the door, and he's got in his hand a smartphone and he's holding it out to Mike. And Mike, of course, can't speak this boy's language. But Mike surmises that he's wanting Mike to connect his cell phone to the Wi-Fi hotspot. So he takes that cell phone from him and he connects it to the Wi-Fi hotspot and begins to stream the Jesus film, which was loaded on the Wi-Fi hotspot, hands it back to the boy, and the boy walks out of the building.

0: am I to do this great thing? Number two, well, I need more information. God, who are you and what is your name? Number three, I doubt this will work. Lord, what if they won't believe me or listen to what I say? Excuse number four, I'm not equipped. I'm not a good speaker. And finally, excuse number five, Lord, I think someone else would do a better job at it. Please, Lord, send someone else, he said. Have you been telling God all the reasons why you can't do what he's called you to do? Why not get your eyes off your insufficiencies and put them on his all-sufficiency? He is able to do exceeding abundantly as we believe his word and step out in faith. Now that's real hope.
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1: How old are you?
2: I'm not telling.
0: Actually, you could say if you dare, sometimes you got to put yourself on blast. You know you're getting old when, call or text 800-609-1049. And oftentimes it's a negative thing, like everything hurts or I forget all this stuff. That's true. But I'm here today to fill in the blank with a positive.
3: Wow. Okay. Flip the script here a little bit. What's going on?
0: I finally didn't read the full instructions for something. I'm an instruction reader.
3: Wait.
0: I ask directions. I didn't finish reading the instructions while putting together something important. That push lawnmower booklet, the print was too small. So I just I just wung it.
3: That got it there, the print being too small. But otherwise, I would say, sorry, this is a huge stereotype.
0: Yeah.
3: Every man on the planet since birth doesn't read the instructions.
0: I read the instructions.
3: Okay.
0: I've always
3: you
0: thought
3: you are
0: like,
3: the exception to the
0: fine.
3: Rule.
0: So the print was too small, so this
3: is
0: a negative.
3: That's the getting old part. There it is.
0: It worked out. Everything works. So, like, I feel like I have, like, entered full-grown adult manhood now, finally. Like,
3: Well, because you didn't read the instructions.
0: I didn't read the instructions.
3: Check,
0: yeah. And it worked.
3: The print was too small.
0: Oh, yeah, and the print was too small.
3: You're a grown-up now.
0: Hannah pointed out the negative more than I wanted.
3: Sorry.
0: You can call her. You can call or text how you knew you were getting old, and Hannah will make sure you know why you're getting old.
3: No, I'll be nice, maybe.
0: You will not. 800-609-1049.
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1: How old are you?
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0: You know you're getting old when? 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I have bifocals, progressive lenses, actually.
3: Yes.
0: And so I can read things a lot better than some of my friends. They have to get their readers out, and I feel better because I'm already wearing these, so I don't have to go through the spectacle of the
3: spectacles.
0: Yeah. I didn't mean to do that.
3: Maybe giggle.
0: But over the last week, I was putting together a new push lawnmower, and I had to just wing it because I could not read the instructions. They were too small.
3: Oh, those words just keep getting itty-bitty and itty-bitty.
0: And I still have, like, on my smartphone, I still have the font sent to the smallest possible, and it's fine. I can read it, but this was something else. I had
3: That's
0: a
3: great.
0: Real struggle.
3: Let's give you a giant machine with blades and make it impossible to read the instructions.
0: So far, we all have all 10 fingers and toes.
3: Okay, good, good.
0: Everyone's but feet are still attached.
3: That font getting smaller and smaller showed you were maybe getting up there. Is that?
0: Go ahead, Hannah. Go ahead and say it. Go ahead.
3: Getting a bit more gray in your beard.
0: Go, Hannah, just say
3: getting old, Josh.
0: Thanks.
3: Getting old.
0: Everyone, her email is hannah@riverradio.com.
3: Say hi.
0: Producer Mike got a text in.
4: Kayla said, I knew I had gotten older a few years into marriage when I realized if I didn't change the toilet paper rolls, no one else was going to do it for me.
3: Oh,
4: I had to graduate and own this task now. Mm-hmm.
3: I don't feel like that's getting old. I feel like your family.
0: Can you text her back and ask, does it go over the top or underneath?
3: It doesn't matter.
0: It does
3: matter. It still functions as toilet paper.
0: Go ahead, text her back.
3: That's a different conversation.
0: If she responds, we'll break in with more breaking news on the show today. Deb, how did you know you were getting old?
5: I now have a male piece coming for a chair lift for my chair.
3: I'm old.
0: There's not a single thing wrong with that. I look at my stairs now and I go, one day, I'm going to need that.
3: Yeah.
5: I know, but not today. I'm
3: 100
5: now.
3: Oh, no.
0: Well, Deb, you rock it, okay? Bedazzle that thing. Make it look nice and shiny and sweet, okay?
5: All right. Thanks so much.
0: Thanks. Bye. The
6: River. Do you have a teen living at home? Then you know what it's like to watch mistakes happen. Hi, I'm Mark Gregston with Parenting Today's Teens. It's inevitable. Kids make dumb choices. They'll say silly things and make fools of themselves in front of a crowd. 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A well-timed word of encouragement in the midst of failure is worth more than an hour of praise after success. Don't overreact when your teen blows it. Be the one who holds them up when they fall.
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8: Someone has said that worry is like a good rocking chair. 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
0: Mostly sunny today with an isolated shower or storm possible. Highs around 80, southwest wind today to 18 miles an hour. Mostly clear tonight, lows around 60. Partly sunny for Father's Day with a few showers and storms in the afternoon. Highs in the lower 80s, showers and thunderstorms Sunday night. I'm meteorologist Matthew Harding on Uplifting and Encouraging The River.
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1: 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Please go check them all out. And something I am absolutely loving right now is a brand new YouTube series called Offstage. Your River family is blessed to sit down with River artists like Ben Fuller, Patrick Mayberry, and others. And these amazing men and women of faith are sharing their hearts mm-hmm. and their testimonies and what they want you to know about God. And Patrick Mayberry, you just heard from him a second ago, he wants you to know that God isn't angry with you.
2: For the longest time, I grew up thinking that God was a businessman and he sat behind a really fancy big desk and wore a fancy suit and was probably a nice guy, but he wasn't very kind. I just knew that I didn't want to ever do anything that made me have to go to this guy's office because it wouldn't be good. I would be in trouble. I just always thought God was not happy with me and I would never be good enough to earn his affection or approval. A lot of that, looking back, was from my church upbringing. And really, it's the story of the prodigal son and counseling and the Holy Spirit. Those three things just really shifted my thinking that God, in fact, was not an angry, mad God who was disappointed in me, but he was like the father to the prodigal son who sees his son while he's still a long way off, scripture says, and he comes running to him, and it doesn't say he grabs him and he's like, "Where have you been, you idiot?" He throws his arms around him and he welcomes him in, and I imagine he's probably like kissing on him. You know, I have boys myself and kids and a daughter, and you know, it's just shifted everything, that there's nothing they've done to earn my love. From the second they were born, I loved them, and that's how God talks about us.
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0: 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We're Josh and Hannah. Glad to have you along this morning.
1: News that'll make you go,
2: wait, what?
3: Josh, what in this wild world did you find today?
0: Have you seen the videos of Europeans, Australians, and other foreign nationals experiencing the U.S. for the first time because of the World Cup?
3: I haven't seen the videos, but I've seen like short articles about it.
0: They are blown away by how awesome our country is, how nice the people are, so on and so forth. But they are most impressed with American food.
3: Of course they are.
0: Tops on the list. Producer Mike, you're going to love this. It's Buc-ee's.
3: Really?
0: Yes. It's those beaver nuggets. They're going to get you.
3: There's so much more, though.
0: Well, okay. There's more on the list, but that Buc-ee's. Was the first thing they listed. Right, is like these things. Wow. One person took a picture of themselves outside of Taco Bell and called it the Holy Land.
3: Oh, no.
0: Another said Britain needs to adopt our love and supply of ranch dressing.
3: Oh, yeah. The fact that that isn't more popular worldwide is mind-blowing.
0: Yeah, they're like, someone needed to tell me that this was addictive. Yeah. Welcome to the Midwest. Another posted the joy and wonder of being at a Waffle House at 1 a.m.
3: It is
0: Say
3: so nice.
0: No more.
3: Yeah, so pleasant.
0: And this is the tippy top. I know the rest of it is like consume, eat food. Mm-hmm. They are so enthralled by the idea of free refills. You don't get those everywhere, apparently.
3: Like of like a pop?
0: Yeah. Like at a sit-down restaurant, they'll bring you more. They don't charge you.
3: Anytime I've been to Europe, you don't get your second, third, fourth free. You got to pay for it.
0: Uh-huh.
3: Yeah.
0: So they're just like, their eyes are as big as saucers. Like, I can have more? You want to bring me more? Is it going to charge me? No. All right. Bring it on. So we've got it so good here, friends. Give thanks to the Lord, for he is good. His love and his refills endure forever.
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4: Just thinking. The older I get, the more I understand why roosters just scream to start their day.
5: I get it.
4: Just thinking. One thing no one ever talks about being a grown-up is how much time you debate on keeping a cardboard box.
0: It's a good box.
4: Because it's like it's a really good box. A
0: really well-made box.
4: Just thinking. I'm really into writing short fiction, mainly to-do lists. It's all made up. Just thinking. Choosing to save money by not buying myself a little treat feels like something I should reward myself for. Maybe, perhaps, a little treat.
0: Yeah.
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0: the effects of a week-long summer church camp wrapped up in just a few short minutes.
1: That's the power of this song on uplifting and encouraging The River.

0: We're Josh and Hannah. This is the River Morning Show. And if you used all the filling and blew up a donut hole, would you ask for a new one?
1: Yes.
0: Yeah?
1: Yes, I would.
0: Yes. Yeah. I knew you would have an opinion. Producer Mike lived the entire scenario.
1: Oh, boy. Oh, what happened?
0: Tell the tale.
2: So the other day, I went to Top Golf with one of my friends who invited me.
1: And we
2: got the donut holes.
1: Oh, they're so good.
2: Yeah, they are really good. And but you do have to do some of the work yourself, you know. You use the little, like, syringe thing to make sure it gets, like, the cream or the jelly inside. This is my first time, like, actually doing that.
1: Mm-hmm.
2: And it showed, we'll just say.
1: Okay.
2: Because I forgot to take the lid off of one of the syringe things.
1: Oh, the little
2: things,
1: cap.
2: The little cap.
1: Yeah.
2: And I was like, why is it not coming out? So I pushed it harder.
0: Mm-hmm.
2: Jelly all over the Top Golf bay.
1: Not boom! The jelly.
2: All over the wall, all over the ground, all over the table, all over my friend's clothes. It was a disaster.
1: So did you ask for a new one?
2: I did not. No.
1: Oh, I'm so sad. I think I totally would.
0: Like, you'd ask for another jelly syringe, even though it was your fault that it went everywhere.
1: And all they can say is no. I'd rather ask and see if I can get a new one, because then it's gone for the rest of the table, too. I'd be like, look, totally my fault.
0: It's not true that all they can say is no. They could say no and be disappointed in you.
1: It's okay.
0: I don't know.
1: We're already disappointed in life because there's no jelly.
0: The jelly is gone.
1: Yeah, I would totally ask for a new one. If, like, fries fell off the table, if I dropped an entire hamburger, I'd be like, Can I get another one?
0: See, if it was my doing, I'd probably say, hey, I need to buy another one. I wouldn't ask for a new
1: one. Well, if they said we'd have to charge you, I'd be like, totally get
0: it. Yeah, for sure.
1: If there's a chance they're like, oh my gosh, I get it. Life happens. Let me refill your fries. Let me get you a new jelly syringe.
0: Don't.
1: Out of context, that's weird.
0: Don't ever say that.
1: Top Golf's donuts, you know. Anyway. But yeah, I would ask, and if they say no, they say no. But then I'll pay for a new one.
0: I would be a terrible salesperson to be like, I knock on the door, hey, I've got this thing, you don't want to buy it, do you? I'm going up and be like, hey, I did this. I need to purchase another one. Would you, you're listening to this, put yourself in Producer Mike's shoes or anyone else's. It was your fault, and the food's bad now. Would you send it back or ask for a new one? Call or text 800-609-1049.
3: The river. 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Lewis was talking about. 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
5: Interesting.
3: And it's like I mentioned in the book, like, you will, if you're off by 1 degree for a moonshot, you miss the moon by 3,100 miles.
5: Right.
3: Because of the trajectory of things. So that's why I think a lot of older people, you can look at this person and say, man, he's a saint. He listens. He offers wisdom. Everybody just loves being around him. Or you can see the anger on somebody's face. They become nothing but anger, and they're at the grocery store hitting you with their shopping carts. It's like you become this extreme thing that you were fostering when you were younger.
4: Hear more at familyminute.org.
6: Hi, I'm Barry McGuire. I'm a layman here to help you understand the urgency and how much fun it is to share your faith at every opportunity. 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So, at the very least, God is allowing this chaos to accomplish His purpose, which is to bring people to Him. God is not nearly as concerned with what you go through as He is in how you respond to what you go through. Are you allowing the challenges in your life to defeat you, or are you using your challenge to lead people to Jesus? It's easy to spot Christians today. 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
11: Mostly sunny today with an isolated shower or storm possible. Highs around 80, southwest wind today to 18 miles an hour. Mostly clear tonight, lows around 60. Partly sunny for Father's Day with a few showers and storms in the afternoon. Highs in the lower 80s, showers and thunderstorms Sunday night. I'm meteorologist Matthew Harding on Uplifting and Encouraging the River.

0: This is the River Morning Show. We're Josh and Hannah. And the question that has been posed is if it's your fault, you ruined the food item at the establishment. Are you asking for another? Call or text 800-609-1049 because producer Mike found himself in that exact predicament.
1: Yeah, I was at Topgolf the other day and we ordered those donut holes that come with the syringe that you use to put like jelly or cream in it.
2: Yep. It's so good.
1: And had a little accident with the jelly that left the Topgolf bay absolutely covered in it all over the walls, all over the table, and all over my friend's clothes.
0: So whoops. Did you ask for another?
1: I did not.
0: I don't think I would either.
2: That's crazy. No.
0: And Hannah says yes, she would.
2: I think you ask for another one. All they can say is no.
0: They can do more than that. They can say no and not like you.
2: That would be wild.
0: Wouldn't
2: it?
0: If
2: so, it's okay.
0: I want to take that kind of chance.
1: I also wanted to get it cleaned up so I didn't have to see the server's reaction.
0: Yeah.
1: So I was like, that would just be pure disappointment about what he would have to do.
0: You go to the server like, hey, can I have 800 napkins, please?
3: Yeah, okay.
0: What for? All right, so Shelly, would you, like, you did it. Are you asking for another or are you with Hannah?
4: Sorry, Hannah, I love you, but I am with Josh on this.
2: Really?
4: You have to take responsibility for your own mistakes. And on top of that, he said there was jelly everywhere. I would be apologizing to them for making a mess and potentially staining their cushions.
2: Well, totally. I'd be like, look, I would go to them and be like, look, my fault. I made the jelly explode. Could the table get a new one? And then if they said no, I'd be like, look, I'll pay for a new one. But I would at least ask the question. Uh-huh. Poor producer Mike was just like afraid to even say anything.
0: That's how we live our lives, Hannah.
2: No.
0: Afraid.
4: Yep. Yep. I do like the nuance of could the table have a new one?
2: Right.
4: So it's like you're helping clean up your mistake. I mean, that's the way to go if you're going to play that card, I guess.
0: Thank you, Shelly. Rachel, how about you? It's your fault. You're at the restaurant, wherever you did it, and you ruined something. Are you going to ask for another?
5: Yes, I would.
2: Amen.
5: If you're worried about the word no, noaphobia, it's already no if you don't ask.
2: It's so true. I love that, noaphobia. Also kind of sounds like you're afraid of Noah and the Ark, but I like the word. I liked the idea behind it.
0: Boy, this was quite a roller coaster.
6: 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Yay.

0: I'm Josh. She's Hannah. You're our friend. 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
1: You put your foot in your mouth, and now I will never let you live it down.
0: Quit looking at me like that.
1: It actually wasn't you.
0: I know.
1: I don't know if I'm cruel, but I got to tell you, I think I'm hilarious.
0: All right.
1: Joe from the River Midday Show has been walking on eggshells just around me since he found out I'm pregnant. He doesn't know what to say. You can just tell he doesn't know what should or shouldn't be said.
0: The wheels are spinning and he's
1: overthinking
0: terrified.
1: It's hilarious. He has put on your hat. Like, he's the overthinker.

0: was showing, and I was like, Hannah, you're looking really pregnant. And she goes, are you calling me fat? And she was kidding, but it like that fear of mine to not ask women about pregnancies or anything, it startled me for a split second, and she started laughing, but I was like, all right, well, back to the woodwork I go on this.
1: His face lost all coloring. He was paralyzed. It was so funny. And I do not care. If you think I don't look pregnant, I'm more offended.
2: Yeah, right.
1: I'm like, I don't usually have this massive bump. Yep.
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6: Heaven is a prepared place for a prepared person. Because listen to this. Tomorrow is going to be the end of the world for someone. It'll be the end of their world. Someone's name is going to end up in that obituary column. Someone is going to pass from this life to the afterlife. We don't know when that's going to happen. That's why we want to be ready to meet our God right now. That's why you want to get this resolved tonight so you can be sure that you're ready to meet Christ. Because as I said, heaven is a prepared place for prepared people. Are you prepared for eternity? If you want to know you'll go to heaven when you die, you have to admit you're a sinner. You have to say, God, I'm sorry for my sin, and I turn from that sin. I make a break with that sin. And then you must receive Christ into your life. Being a Christian is having Jesus come and take residence in your heart. Jesus says, behold, I stand at the door and I knock, and if you'll hear my voice and open the door, I will come in. Right now, he's knocking. He's saying, let me in. But only you can open that door. I can't open it for you. You must say, Lord, I'm sorry for my sin. Come into my life. You must receive Christ. Do it now.
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3: 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The River.

0: I'm Josh. She's Hannah. Good morning. 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
1: Your fur baby is a stinker and you know it. And you also love them for it.
0: Oh, yeah. Give them scritches because yes. They're so bad.
1: When have you caught your fur baby stirring up trouble? Mm-hmm. You can call or text to share 800-609-1049. Just this week, Fish, our cat, decided he was going to be a no-good, thieving, sticky bandit. My husband, Chris, had left a Bucky's grocery bag on the kitchen table.
0: Why would you do that?
1: I know. And we heard this rustling, and it started out gentle, and then it turned into more like wild thrashing. And Chris goes into the kitchen and comes back to the living room where I had been sitting, and he's holding Fish, and Fish's head and front leg are stuck in the grocery bag handle. He really wanted that Bucky's beef jerky.
0: Serves you right, Fish.
1: I know. He was caught red-handed. There's a picture of him stuck in the bag on the River Morning Show Facebook group with Josh and Hannah. So go take a look. He's got this like utter disdain written across his face. He's like, never looked more evil, to be honest.
0: He's like, I was not born to be trapped like this.
1: I know.
0: Freedom!
1: Yes, and give me my jerky. You can share when your fur baby has been caught red-handed. 800-609-1049. Paul, what did your pet get into?
2: I had a boxer named Diesel, and he was about a 70-pound dog, and I came home one day with two large pizzas, set them on the counter, got distracted, and he thought they would be great to eat both of them. Yes. We had vomit, and we had stuff on the other end.
1: Oh my goodness. Yep. Okay, so Diesel and my late pup Murphy could have been best friends, because after a really, really long week at work, I treated myself to very expensive sushi. I stepped away for a second. It was gone.
0: Yep.
1: I am not ashamed to admit that I cried.
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1: You caught them red-handed, or better said, red pod?
0: Well, whatever extremity they used.
1: When did you catch your fur baby stirring up trouble? You can call or text 800-609-1049. Just this week, my cat named Fish, he was trying to steal some beef jerky from the grocery bag on the table.
0: How dare he?
1: I know. We shouldn't have tempted him. But then we hear all this swishing in this panic because his head and his arm are stuck in the grocery bag handle.
0: Like the plastic bag.
1: Yes, yes. He's like, I am stuck and I am mad about it. And I got no jerky. Josh, has Ollie stirred up any trouble?
0: Yeah, and it's also food related. He has very long arms. Like, he's go-go gadget arms at times. Yeah. And all you got to do is turn away for just a sec.
1: Oh, yeah.
0: Just a second.
1: He's using them.
0: And I said very sad words one day. And I looked at him. I had to ask him, did you take my raisin canes?
1: No.
0: Yeah.
1: Not the canes.
0: He took my canes.
1: Oh, my heart.
0: Yeah, and so he was licking his chops like, yeah, you enjoy that, pal, because that's going to be your final meal.
1: I bet he ate them, ate it all so fast, he didn't even taste it. That's what makes my heart so sad. At least enjoy it. Producer Mike, any friends sharing their stories?
2: Kyle said, we had a dog that always told on himself by putting himself in the corner. They would get home and see him in the corner, and then they'd have to try and find whatever he had gotten into. Yeah. Usually there was a loaf of bread or some goodies that had been left out on the counter.
1: He just has too good of a soul to be able to hide his bad deed.
0: He's like, this is so tasty, I'm sorry.
1: He puts himself in timeout. When did you catch your fur baby red-handed? When were they stirring up trouble? 800-609-1049. Darylyn, what happened with yours?
3: We have a Frenchie grand dog that lives with us.
1: Yes.
3: And we had just gotten our deck all completed on the back of our house.
1: Uh-huh.
3: And somehow he found a way to crawl underneath in between like the joists and things.
1: Oh.
3: Well, he got in and he could not figure out how to get back out. And there wasn't enough room for a person or anybody to go under. So my husband had to get out the circular saw, and he had to cut like an escape route out of our new deck that had just gotten finished.
1: Brand new deck.
3: So he had to cut the section out, and up pops the little Frenchie's white head. His name is Percy, and now he's just sitting there with his head above deck level, and the rest of his body is still under the deck level.
1: Oh.
3: And he's a little chubby, so he can't get him out. And we're trying to call him. He finally decided to climb out.
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12: Mostly sunny today with an isolated shower or storm possible. Highs around 80, southwest winds at 8 to 18 miles an hour. Mostly clear tonight, lows around 60. Partly sunny for Father's Day with a few showers and storms in the afternoon. Highs in the lower 80s, showers and thunderstorms Sunday night. I'm meteorologist Matthew Harding on Uplifting and Encouraging The River.
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1: You've had moments where you've prayed something like this. I know I have. God, I'm so tired.
0: Ooh, that was just this morning.
1: Yeah. I don't know if I can do this anymore. You told me to step out on the water and I did, but now I feel like I'm sinking. Where are you? Where are you in this situation right now?
0: Yeah, you're not talking about fatigue. You're talking about weariness. You're talking about like my soul is crushed. You're talking about I feel alone.
1: Soul exhaustion. Yeah, absolutely. Yeah. And that's a question people have been asking God for thousands of years. Where are you? But I heard this in a sermon recently. The pastor said that one of the themes you see over and over again in the Bible is that sometimes God allows you to reach a place where you are physically, mentally, and emotionally exhausted, not because he's abandoned you, but because he's teaching you to rely on him instead of yourself. Because I know when I feel like I have it all together, when I feel strong, and maybe when you feel like you can handle anything on your own, it's easy to start believing that you're in control.
0: Yeah, I'm the one who got me here.
1: You've got this. But God allows those things to be stripped away so you can get to a place where you say, God, I have nothing left, but I have you. Mm-hmm. And because I have you, I have everything I need. And that's exactly what Paul talked about in 2 Corinthians. He said, that's why I take pleasure in my weaknesses and in insults and hardships, persecutions and troubles that I suffer for Christ. For when I am weak, then I am strong. Because when you finally realize you can't do it all on your own and you can't, I can't, it's just not possible. That's when you discover just how much God has been carrying you all along.
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1: And this is the story that made the song.
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2: 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But I know this, and the scriptures remind me, that the only things that really matter and that will only remain when all is said and done . So friends, whatever we do today, let it be informed by those three things, by faith, hope, love. Those things matter, they last, they're permanent, and through Jesus, they change the world.
1: The story that made the song.
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2: And here's a happy heart story for you. A mom named Stella was helping her little three-year-old daughter get ready for her very first crazy hair day. Yay! At school. And her daughter was so excited about it. She was picking out all the colorful bows and helping just to create this wild hairstyle with bright ponytails sticking out everywhere. But then she looked in the mirror and she got so nervous.
1: Oh, really?
2: All of a sudden, she got embarrassed and didn't want to go to school looking like that.
1: Oh, sweetheart.
2: So while mom was trying to encourage her to be brave, which was an amazing thing to do, dad stepped in.
1: Oh, okay.
2: He walked into the room with his own hair styled just as crazy.
1: Yes, sir.
2: The silly, colorful bows and the smallest little ponytails all over his head. The picture is so cute and hilarious. And just like that, it changed everything. Their little girl didn't feel so alone, and her dad walked into school with her.
1: I was hoping that he was going to do the drop-off.
2: Absolutely. Yeah. The teachers loved it. All the kiddos went wild, and it just made his little daughter feel so loved and so special. All thanks to dad willing to be a little silly. And that's a happy heart story for you.
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2: I just love the river. 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
1: Rather.
0: It said, would you rather, but I didn't have the thing ready. Would you rather go?
2: With Father's Day coming up, here's the question. Would you rather have dad control the thermostat or the TV remote forever?
3: Oh, that's really tough.
0: Do we have to go with a specific era here? Because I have an answer for right now.
3: Okay, like, no, I think that's fine. I'm going to go with when I was a kid.
0: Okay.
3: But I think it's okay if you go with right now, too.
0: So I'll do this first. My parents right now keep their house warmer than I prefer.
3: Okay.
0: I notice it most in the winter when it's like you walk inside and you're like, wow, I could wear a pair of shorts in here.
3: Okay.
0: And so that
3: I wouldn't mind that.
0: I don't like that particularly. However, my dad does not watch sports really much anymore.
3: Uh-huh.
0: Every time I go over to my parents' house, they're watching House Hunters.
3: I love that so much.
0: That means I'm missing a game.
3: I want to go hang out at your parents' house.
0: Yeah, they're cool.
3: It's warm and they're watching House
0: Hunters. House Hunters.
3: Let's go.
0: I want to be watching sports if any moment I can.
3: Yeah.
0: Crazy enough, I think I'd rather have my dad handle the thermostat and give me the remote. I'll be warm if I can watch the game.
3: Okay, so leading up to Father's Day, would you rather have your dad have control of the thermostat forever or control of the TV remote forever? I think I have to give my dad the TV remote.
0: Really?
3: Yeah, because growing up, it was always a battle of the thermostat. We were always too cold.
0: So he was one of those put a sweater on guys?
3: Yeah, and then he would also go around, and if one of us left our ceiling fans on, he'd be like, are you trying to cool down the whole neighborhood? And we'd get in trouble if the ceiling fans were on.
0: Wow.
3: So because of childhood fear of getting grounded.
0: We call that trauma, Hannah.
3: It was like light trauma.
0: Okay.
3: I would say I want to give him the TV remote. Plus, he always falls asleep when he has the TV on.
0: Oh.
3: So like you could kind of just sneak over.
0: I mean, sneak it.
3: He wakes up though. The second you took it off golf or something, or if he had the Guardians playing, he'd be like, wait, stop. What are you doing? I had that on. It's like you were literally snoring.
0: That was a great wake up sound. That was a really good grown man wake up sound.
3: But I would still let him have. I would give him the TV.
0: Okay. So while Hannah's dad gasps for his life, would you rather have your dad control the TV remote forever or the thermostat forever? Just in time for Father's Day. Call or text 800-609-1049.
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1: Would you rather?
0: Producer Mike, just in time for Father's Day, put a real zinger out here today.
2: Would you rather have your dad control the thermostat or control the TV remote?
0: Neither.
3: Well, you said forever. Yeah, this isn't like an evening with dad.
2: Yeah.
3: Forever.
0: I'm looking at current state of dad. They're watching House Hunters a lot, and I want to watch the game a lot. Uh-huh. So I would actually let him control the thermostat. In the winter, it's a little warmer than I prefer, but that's okay. I can wear shorts inside. I just want to watch the game, man.
3: I'm going to give dad the TV remote because I'm still too terrified from childhood. If we left our fans on or touched the thermostat.
0: Would you get one of those, Hannah?
3: Oh, yeah.
0: Yeah, that's the worst.
3: Why are we cooling down the entire neighborhood?
0: I can't believe he used that line. That is amazing. You can chime in on this, too. Would you rather have dad forever control the thermostat or the remote? 800-609-1049. Call or text.
2: Robin said, I would pick the thermostat. Even though we had to wear sweatshirts in the house, I could only take so much of my dad watching tractor auctions all the time.
3: Tractor auctions? That's amazing.
0: Wow. I didn't even know that was on TV. I got to find that.
3: Yeah, now I want to watch it.
0: I kind of do. Thank you for calling, Ed. How about you? Would you rather the remote or the thermostat forever? Dad's controlling it.
4: So it's got to be the thermostat. First of all, my dad's not changed the channel from Bonanza for like the last 7 years.
3: Amazing.
0: Okay, say no more, really.
4: Yeah, he who controls the remote controls the volume, and he's pretty deaf. And so when you walk into that house, it's like a rock concert on Bonanza.
3: Oh, no.
4: I will take being hot or cold.
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13: Mostly sunny today with an isolated shower or storm possible. Highs around 80, southwest winds at 8 to 18 miles an hour. Mostly clear tonight, lows around 60. Partly sunny for Father's Day with a few showers and storms in the afternoon. Highs in the lower 80s, showers and thunderstorms Sunday night. I'm meteorologist Matthew Harding, and uplifting and encouraging the river.
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2: Hey, I'm Brandon Lake, and this is the story behind the song, The Author, with my friend Nick Jonas.
3: So who am I? Who am I? To question the pen in the hands of the author.
2: Back in December, Nick and I got together and to write a song with some of our friends. And one of the themes that kind of quickly came up is how even in the state of where we're at in our life, it's so easy to be hard on yourself, maybe not even like yourself or love yourself. And then we quickly began to talk about how, man, who are we to question the pen and the hand of the author? If God is, if his ways are so much higher, his thoughts are higher, and if you really think about it, there's nobody that loves us, likes us more than he does. Then who am I to be hard on myself and to question the way he made me?
1: The story that made the song.
0: On the river.
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0: Arthur.
1: Uplifting and encouraging the river. This is the River Morning Show. Truth bomb alert. Okay, truth bomb alert. If I were to ask you all you accomplished in the last week, it'd probably be a lot, right?
2: I would hope so. I think so.
1: You're running around here like a chicken with your head cut off.
2: Yeah, busy, busy.
1: All the time. And you have meetings and doing the show and you're doing stuff at home and you got the dog. And so you've done a lot.
2: Yeah.
1: You've accomplished many things. Standing.
2: Oh, wow. Oh, ovation. Thank you. That feels nice.
1: One person. Producer Mike, stand up and join me.
2: I know. It's okay.
1: All right. Then, never mind. Everybody doing everything out here. Calendars are full. To-do lists are done. You get the picture. We're all busy. But Jesus puts all of this in a very different perspective.
3: Wait, he said what?
1: Jesus said this in the book of John in the Bible. Apart from me, you can do nothing. So as I was listening to that phrase spoken over this group I was with, I started thinking about it. It's like, what about all the stuff I did?
2: Yeah.
1: What do you mean I could do nothing? I just did a whole bunch of things. I started to understand what Jesus means. Apart from him, you can do nothing. You're going to accomplish a whole bunch of stuff, but without him, it amounts to nothing.
2: Oof. Yeah.
1: Only Jesus brings meaning. Only he provides purpose. Only Jesus makes each day worth it, and each appointment on your calendar matter for more than just checking a box and doing a thing. Because Jesus himself said it. Apart from me, you can do nothing.
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1: Stop overthinking it.
0: These thoughts of an overthinker brought to you by the automatic soap dispenser in the river's bathroom.
2: Oh, boy. Okay.
0: It takes a minute for the water in the, at the sink to get hot.
2: Yeah.
0: So I discovered something I've been doing without thinking as I'm waiting for hot water. I'm getting soap. Again and again and again.
2: You're just standing there?
0: I'm filling my hand with this automatic soap. It dispenses, and then I stand there, and then I go get more. I'm just completely thoughtless.
2: So, like, by the

0: over soaping myself. Start to get concerned about this. But if it's okay and it's even more sanitary to get more soap, why doesn't the dispenser dispense more as it's dispensing? Are we all walking around here with unclean bathroom hands?
1: Oh my goodness.
0: We touch the same doorknobs and stuff.
1: You are absolutely overthinking this. This is usually I try to help you rationalize this. This is a little silly, John.
0: The moral of the story is I'll keep my bathroom thoughts to myself now. Okay. Thank you.
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2: What's up, y'all? It's your boy, Bay Turner, and I would love to share a little bit about the heart behind my song, Somebody's Praying. Somebody's Y'all, I wrote this song when I was at total war with myself. I was stuck in patterns that I couldn't break, and I couldn't outrun this almost dark night of the soul. And I got up one morning to write a song, and this simple image came to my mind. It was my mom on her hands and knees. The Lord was showing me that she was interceding for me. And I realized in the moment, I wasn't still standing because I was strong or capable enough or good enough. I was still standing because someone else kept praying when I stopped. So I wrote this song for the moment that you realize that you've been held up the whole time because of someone else's prayers. You were carried without ever earning it. You were loved without ever deserving it.
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6: It's one of my favorite parts of the weekend and hopefully one of yours too. It's a brand new River Music Team Top 20. I'm Haley and we are counting down this Father's Day weekend. Whether this is a joyful and fun-filled weekend for you or it brings up some harder feelings, the River has got songs to meet you right where you are. Some of the best of them are coming up on this countdown. So we're jumping in with a song from a local dad. Ohio's own Daniel Spriggs is leading the way for the second week in a row today. It's from Washington Courthouse, Ohio. Here it is.
0: Number 20.
6: Gravity from Daniel Spriggs.

0: Hard Place from Jay King. It's number 19. Now, we only just started the countdown, but I want to make sure you know all the good stuff that is happening today. Of course, we're counting down the best of the best songs, working toward finding out who's claiming that top spot. For the last 4 weeks, it's been good from Matthew West, so we'll see if he's hanging on to number one today. We got new music, what we call the future hit around here. That is from Forrest Frank, so keep your ears out for that a little later in the show. Back-to-back songs from One River Artist, that's what we do and call the River Music Team Top 20 Artist Spotlight. And we get to hear from Josiah Queen in the spotlight today, plus a chance to see him later in Ohio this summer. I'll tell you more about that. And then, of course, we're looking to the past with some throwbacks from Big Daddy Weave and Barlow Girl and Sidewalk Prophets. So all that is still to come on the show. Now, look, I know summer can be a really busy time. Your schedule might be filling up quickly already. But before it gets too crazy, I want to make sure you know about an awesome event that's happening August 1st in Lakeview, Ohio. It's Rock the Lake from the River, and it's a free concert event. This is going to be so awesome. If you've never been before, oh, you're in for such a treat. And even if you have been before, you're still in for a treat, because this year, three River artists are bringing the music. We got John Reddick, Megan Woods, and Torin Wells. So all the details for Rock the Lake are at riverradio.com. We're hearing from one of those artists right now.
1: Number 18.
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0: Where Would I Be from Peter Burton. It's number 16 on the River Music Team Top 20. My name's Haley, and in honor of Father's Day, I love hearing what I like to call your dadvice. It is those things that your dad said as you were growing up or still says now, just those words of your dad's that will never leave your brain, whether it was funny or words of wisdom or words of advice. Like one of my dad's things that he's known for saying is always leave while you're having fun. Like don't overstay your welcome. And also like don't wait for things to go south before you leave. Leave while you're having fun. Well, I got to talk to River artist Pat Barrett, and here's the dadvice from his dad, Marty, that has really stuck with him.
1: He would say things like, his number one catchphrase was, stow your gear, which he would just walk in and he was like, all right, y'all stow your gear. I'm like, what are we on a ship? Like, is there a first mate? Is there an engine room? Am I the captain? Who's the captain? We're stowing
2: it. What do you think he meant by that?
1: I think, literally, it means just clean your stuff up. But I think it also is like, it resonates in my psyche so much that I think about it in regard to other things too. Where I'm like, oh, yeah. You need to keep that. You need to put that away. Stow your gear.
0: River artist Pat Barrett sharing his dad's words of wisdom. And stick around because we're hearing from Pat Barrett again on the River Music Team Top 20. Sooner than you might think. The River.
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13: Mostly sunny today with an isolated shower or storm possible. Highs around 80, southwest winds at 8 to 18 miles an hour. Mostly clear tonight, lows around 60. Partly sunny for Father's Day with a few showers and storms in the afternoon. Highs in the lower 80s, showers and thunderstorms Sunday night. I'm meteorologist Matthew Harding on Uplifting and Encouraging the River.
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1: Your first throwback of Father's Day weekend is a song from Sidewalk Prophets. It's all about helping us remember the main point of life, which is to live like Jesus lived. From 2012, Sidewalk Prophets, Live Like That.

0: I cannot be swayed any way other than believing that the story of the Bible is true. I've seen when full-on heartbroken stories have turned to Jesus, how he has restored them, restored marriages, restored people, prisoners. I've just seen too much. I'm convinced he's who he said he was, you know? And I'm convinced he rose again.
1: Phil Wickham reminding us the hope we have in Jesus. Homesick for Heaven, it's number 14 today. Jamie McDonald was at number 14 last week. Today, she's moving up one spot. Number 13, Ain't No Way, from Jamie McDonald on the River Music Team Top 20.
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0: When shame says you're too far gone, grace tells a better story. 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
4: I'm Bryce Johnson with this Unpacking It Sports and Faith Minute. 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In Ephesians, it says, "Let all bitterness and wrath and anger and clamor and slander be put away from you, along with all malice." Today, as we consider how bitterness hurts us more than someone else, let's ask God to help us let go of our bitterness. I'm Bryce Johnson, and you can unpack that. For more, go to thesportsdevotional.com.
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11: 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Could aliens be that delusion? Jesus says to watch for the signs. 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
1: Two back-to-back songs from one River artist. That's what it means to be in the River Music Team Top 20 Artist Spotlight. And right now, it's all about Josiah Queen. He's coming live in concert to Ohio this summer, and I'll tell you more about that after our first song. The reason Josiah Queen has become a favorite for so many is because he has this way of writing songs that are so catchy, yet powerful and even convicting. That's true of this first one. It's interesting. You think about the events that led to Jesus' sacrifice on the cross. Piece of that story that we always talk about is the betrayal of Judas, Jesus' friend and follower who ended up turning on him. And most of the time, we think of Judas as the villain in Jesus' story. It's easy for you and I to look at Judas and think, that would never be me. How could he do that? But the honest truth is that I am no better than Judas. I'm also a messed up person, and that's why I need Jesus. So that's what makes this song so powerful, because it really keeps all that in perspective. So I hope you like it. From Josiah Queen on the River Music Team Top 20, Judas. Amen.

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1: 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Josiah Queen is in the artist spotlight right now with back-to-back songs because he's coming to Ohio this summer. 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You can be singing along live with Josiah Queen. Now, I gotta be honest, our second song, it is technically a Forrest Frank song, but it's with Josiah Queen. I don't think you'll mind though, because it's so awesome. It's the encouragement and reminder that I think we all need. I know I need it. And it's that Jesus is coming back soon.

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0: finished from Caleb and John at number 10. That means we're halfway through the River Music Team Top 20. My name's Haley, and you can go ahead and add this to the list of awesome concerts that are coming to Ohio over the next couple months. Welcome Home Fest is happening in Mansfield this Labor Day weekend. Caleb and John, who you just heard from, they're going to be there. 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I mentioned Crowder because he is showing up in the number 9 spot right now. This song is actually making its debut on the River Music Team Top 20 today.
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0: From Natalie Lane, up from number 9 to number 7. That song is so beautiful. It's one of my favorites right now. I'm Haley. But more importantly, the river needs to know your favorite songs, because that's what shapes this countdown and what you hear on the station every day. 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Still got some great stuff happening this hour. We're getting closer to finding out your top song, but we also got to hear some new music, what we call the future hit on the River Music Team Top 20. 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
1: Do you have a teen living at home? 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Hi, I'm Mark Gregston with Parenting Today's Teens. 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
11: Mostly sunny today with an isolated shower or storm possible. Highs around 80, southwest winds at 8 to 18 miles an hour. Mostly clear tonight, lows around 60. Partly sunny for Father's Day with a few showers and storms in the afternoon. Highs in the lower 80s, showers and thunderstorms Sunday night. I'm meteorologist Matthew Harding on Uplifting and Encouraging the River.
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us. I have questioned if you could, and when it led me to the cross, only then I understood.

0: our Columbus, Ohio guy, Seth Schleter, with Valley of Worship for the second week in a row at number 6. I'm super excited for July 23rd because that's when you can join in a concert with Seth Schleter at the Franklin County Fairgrounds. It's going on during the fair. So basically, your fair admission gets you into the concert for free. So talk about a super fun night. 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Hope to see you there. My name's Haley, and we've officially reached your top 5 of the River Music Team Top 20. And this song that is going to be leading the way into the top 5 is one that has not given up its spot for 6 weeks in a row now.
1: Number 5.
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2: I still-

Wait For Me from Zach Williams and Ben Fuller, number four for the second week in a row. Thanks so much for being here. I'm Haley. Love getting to do this countdown with you every weekend, and especially this part of the show, getting to share some newer music to the river with you, a song that's not claiming its own spot yet on the countdown, but yet is the key word. Call it a future hit, because we believe that it will claim its own spot eventually, and it might just be your new favorite song. I think that's true of this one for sure, because it's from Forrest Frank, and it seems like everybody loves Forrest Frank. I remember being at his concert in Columbus last year, and it was just so cool to see people of all ages enjoying his music together. Parents with really little kids getting to sing and dance together. Young adults, grandparents, like everyone in between, all singing along and worshiping God together. Pretty cool. So I think you're going to like this song from Forrest Frank as well, because it's a reminder that I think we always need that even when life is messy, it's still beautiful. And that as long as we have Jesus, we're going to be okay.

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I need a peace that only heaven knows.

0: Hey, it's Nathan from Mercy Me. Happy Father's Day. May your jokes get bigger laughs today than they do the rest of the year.
1: Love that. I'm Haley, and you just heard from Mercy Me with Make It Well, number 3 on today's countdown. We're about to find out who the River Music team thinks deserve those top 2 spots. So thanks for being part of the reveal. Coming up in 5 minutes.
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5: The enemy will never leave us alone, but we don't have to let him bother us. Hey, this is Debbie Griffith. 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But some people are so annoying who continue with their bad behavior with no sign or willingness to change. Well, it's not love to ignore that behavior either. 1 Peter 4:8 tells us to, above all things, have intense love, to have a fervent love for one another. The Greek verb form of fervent, when translated, means to be hot, to boil. 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

0: This is Cece Winans. Happy Father's Day. We celebrate the men who protect, provide, encourage, and care. God bless you.
1: Miss Cece Winans moving into number two, worthy of it all on the River Music Team Top 20. That means we have reached the top. Glad to have you here, whether you've been listening since number 20 or you're just tuning in. I'm Haley, and your top song today is here to remind you for the next time you mess up, because there will be a next time for me and you. It's here to remind you of the good news that God's love has never been based on our ability to get it right. His love is based on His goodness, not our performance.
2: 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It's

0: you're good.
1: Here's one thing I've learned. I can't make it through a single day without spending time with Jesus, but I sure get busy and start to forget sometimes. And so if you relate to that and you're looking for a way to add a quiet time to your daily routine, I got just the thing for you. At least for one day a week, I send out a weekly devotional. It's just a quick read with some scripture inspired by my own personal quiet times. I call them Day One Devos. And we're doing a series right now on the theme of good. And specifically, it's about good fathers. And listen, I don't know what your relationship is like with your earthly father, but this is a devotional just reminding us of what a gift we have in a heavenly father that never leaves us and never gives up on us. And then for the dads out there, it's a reminder that being a perfect dad isn't the goal, but being a present one is. And so love you guys. Be sure to spend time with Jesus every single day. There's no more important thing to do.
2: 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And to find those Devos he's talking about, you can just Google Matthew West Devo. It'll come up. But there you have it.
3: Number one.
2: Good from Matthew West. Your top song again this week. That makes week number 5. Thank you so much for helping to count down on this Father's Day weekend. I'm Haley, and I hope you'll join back in next time for a brand new River Music Team Top 20.

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1: 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I don't know.
2: 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The River.

become pretty much a permanent fixture on the River Music Team Top 20, and that's okay. Here's Phil Wickham. What an awesome God. Uplifting and encouraging the river. God.

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0: The Bible instructs us to give thanks in all things. That means in the good, in the bad, in the ugly, and the beautiful, we are to thank God for it all. And I think this song helps me set my eyes on the list of reasons I have to be grateful. God has been so good. And in the midst of fires and trials and struggles and battles, I still have a reason to be grateful. And this is that song.
1: The story that made the song.
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1: Blessing offer, that's your love, uplifting and encouraging the river. 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
2: Here's the wonderful thing that C.S. 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
4: Right.
2: Because of the trajectory of things. So that's why I think a lot of older people, you can look at this person and say, man, he's a saint. 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Everybody just loves being around him. Or you can see the anger on somebody's face. They become nothing but anger, and they're at the grocery store hitting you with their shopping carts. It's like you become this extreme thing that you were fostering when you were younger.
3: Hear more at familyminute.org.
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4: mostly sunny today with an isolated shower or storm possible. Highs around 80, southwest wind today to 18 miles an hour. Mostly clear tonight, lows around 60. Partly sunny for Father's Day with a few showers and storms in the afternoon. Highs in the lower 80s, showers and thunderstorms Sunday night. I'm meteorologist Matthew Harding on Uplifting and Encouraging the River.
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0: It's my rock. I listen to it all the time. When I'm home, it's always on all through the day, all through the night, all through the day, all through the night, all around the clock. I don't know what I'd do without it. It's such a blessing to me. I'm Connie. I am the river.
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Torrin Wells, not so local. Here they are together, though, and the song is right here in your own backyard. It's Until Grace on the river.

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Brandon Lake, Jelly Roll, Hard Fought Hallelujah, Uplifting and Encouraging, The River. Sometimes in perpetude can be really good. Sometimes, especially if it's like waking you up at 3:37 in the morning on a pretty consistent basis, it's not good because

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So I read that Schwebel's is going out of business after like 120 years. And I cannot get that jingle out of my head. So now I'm going to have to find a song to latch on to just so that I can get

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3: I'm Lena Ebuchamra, and this is Today's Single Christian. 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
0: Hey, it's Brant. 150. 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
9: Mostly sunny today with an isolated shower or storm possible. Highs around 80, southwest wind today to 18 miles an hour. Mostly clear tonight, lows around 60. Partly sunny for Father's Day with a few showers and storms in the afternoon. Highs in the lower 80s, showers and thunderstorms Sunday night. I'm meteorologist Matthew Harding on Uplifting and Encouraging the River.
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Uplifting and encouraging the river. When a guy half your age says you're out of your mind, you might be on to something. Details coming up right now. Lauren Daigle, this is Rescue on the River. You are.

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0: That's Patrick Mayberry. Thank the Lord, uplifting and encouraging the river. I got a buddy, his name is Derek, and Derek and I like to play golf together, so much so that we started a charity golf outing. We are big advocates for the Central Ohio Alzheimer's Association. Derek lost his dad a couple of years ago. We lost my wife's mom back in 2017, and now we do this golf outing together. And last year, I suggested to Derek that in honor of Julie's mom, who lived to be 76, and his dad, who lived to be 67, that we play a whole lot of golf in one day. So we played 76 holes of golf in one day last year. And when we got done, he pulled my wife, Julie, aside. It was late, and he goes, "Your husband is cuckoo for Cocoa Puffs." So Derek's about half my age, and we had a blast, so much so that we're doing it again this year. Now, here's the rub. Derek has been deployed by our military. He is off somewhere serving our country. So he has left me with another buddy of mine to play these 76 holes of golf, which we will do to benefit the Central Ohio Alzheimer's Association a week from Monday. I've been training by playing as much golf as I possibly can. And we're going to live stream it. So Greg at the River is my Facebook page. Maybe you set yourself a little reminder to check in and just see what this does to a couple of guys by spending about 14 hours swinging a golf club.
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What's your favorite song on the river? We would love to know. And you can share that when you're part of the river music team. Hands down, this is one of my go-tos right now. This is good for me.

0: 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I listen to it every single day. And when I was a few years ago not doing so great, it's what really got me through each day to just stay positive, lose my anxiety, and just fix my eyes on Jesus. And you guys have really helped me with that. I'm Marissa. I'm from Westerville, Ohio, and I am the river.
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11: 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Party the most.
5: mostly sunny today with an isolated shower or storm possible. Highs around 80, southwest winds at 8 to 18 miles an hour. Mostly clear tonight, lows around 60. Partly sunny for Father's Day with a few showers and storms in the afternoon. Highs in the lower 80s, showers and thunderstorms Sunday night. I'm meteorologist Matthew Harding on Uplifting and Encouraging the River.
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0: my life, there have been some really dark times and some times where I was just barely hanging on. And Jesus really breathed me back to life. There's also a line in the chorus that says, I think that I've known it since when I was young. It was Jesus all along. And I just think about this purity and innocence with kids, that they're just so close to heaven. I think that they know that there's a love after them. And part of growing older and part of the journey of faith is returning to that love. And that's what the song is for me. So thank you so much for listening.
1: The story that made the song.
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0: Josiah Queen, Make Heaven Crowded, uplifting and encouraging the river. Have you ever thought that maybe you have a platform, you have a stage? It may not be in front of 20,000 people like Josiah Queen or Toby Mac or Mercy Me. It may just be the people in your office or some friends of yours that you are able to speak into their lives.
1: It's been amazing. I look at it big picture, and I just, the perspective that I have on life, the medal, the cup, there, it's rewarding. I mean, you put in a lot of hard work, and you dream about it as a kid. But for me, those are things that they can't give me joy at the end of the day, because I can't take them with me when I die. And so lay them at the feet of Jesus, give him all the glory, and just thankful and grateful to be able to worship him through the game of hockey on a world stage and on the biggest stage in the Stanley Cup.
0: That guy's name is Jacob Slavin, and he plays for the Carolina Hurricanes. They just won the Stanley Cup championship for the NHL, and probably the hardest trophy to win in sports. And that's what he had to say. Having that, he also, by the way, won a gold medal at the Olympics. And what he said was, those things pale in comparison to his relationship with Jesus. That's his platform. What's your platform, and who are the people that you could influence just by sharing what you believe?
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4: 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I'm Cindy Tang with Moving Moments. The toddler was thirsty and could not reach the water fountain standing on his toes, so he climbed up all by himself and began drinking. That moment stuck with me because Jesus talks about that kind of thirst in John 7:37 and 38. He said, "If anyone is thirsty, let him come to me and drink." Jesus offered himself as the source of the water of life. Anyone could come to him and receive the Holy Spirit and the never-ending life he provides. That's an invitation from Jesus, not a command. 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I'm Cindy Tang with Moving Moments. Now it's your time to make a move.
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Zach Williams is going to head out on tour this fall. The closest he'll be to Columbus, Cincinnati. Not a bad road trip to hear Wait For Me, this latest song from Zach live.

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0: John Reddick will join Megan Woods and Torrin Wells at Rock the Lake this year. 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It is completely free. It is at Indian Lake in Lakeview. And if I told you, my friend, that John Reddick, Megan Woods, Torrin Wells will play music for you for free, you'd be like, yes, please, and thank you, Greg. 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
8: The mostly sunny today with an isolated shower or storm possible. Highs around 80, southwest winds at 8 to 18 miles an hour. Mostly clear tonight, lows around 60. Partly sunny for Father's Day with a few showers and storms in the afternoon. Highs in the lower 80s, showers and thunderstorms Sunday night. I'm meteorologist Matthew Harding on Uplifting and Encouraging the River.
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0: uplifting and encouraging the river Monday morning, you're going to need a little push to get you out the door in a better mood. So may I suggest Josh and Hannah, the River Morning Show. 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
4: It was so gripping and so scary that I just kept retreating from all the places I was so afraid of, that I just became kind of a hollow shell of myself.
5: 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But she's learned that God is bigger than all her fears.
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5: Jesus is ready to give you that fulfillment, that joy, and that peace right now. 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We're the Billy Graham Evangelistic Association.
7: Hey, it's Brant. 150. That number right there, that's how many kids have been healed through the generosity of River listeners who are part of the River Healing Club. That is amazing. 150 kids who can now walk and run and play and experience life in ways they never could before. It is incredible. Kids born with these treatable disabilities face so much. They don't get to have a fun summer like other people. They struggle to keep up. They endure stares and stigma. They get made fun of. 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When a child comes to a Cure hospital, they get the surgery they need at no cost to their families. And when they're there, they experience the love of Jesus in a powerful and personal way. 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

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And now, you can breathe because you don't have to be perfect. Why? Because God is good. Here's Matthew West.

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0: Ben Fuller is Black Sheep on Uplifting and Encouraging the River. Have you been watching the World Cup? I have not. I want to. I think that as things get down to the wire, I might tune in a little bit. But the preliminary rounds, haven't really watched all that much. But what caught my attention, the big story that caught my attention was the Japanese fans that stayed the other day and cleaned up their section after their World Cup match in Dallas. Evidently, according to the story, this is normal in Japan, that kids are taught at a young age. In Japanese schools, students are responsible for cleaning their own classrooms and public areas. It teaches personal accountability, respect for the environment, and consideration for others. Interesting. The
1: River. Do you have a teen living at home? Then you know what it's like to watch mistakes happen. Hi, I'm Mark Gregston with Parenting Today's Teens. It's inevitable. Kids make dumb choices. They'll say silly things and make fools of themselves in front of a crowd. But you have a powerful opportunity at that crossroad. 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What you say at that moment of failure describes a lot about you and a lot about what your teen will grow up to be. A well-timed word of encouragement in the midst of failure is worth more than an hour of praise after success. Don't overreact when your teen blows it. Be the one who holds them up when they fall.
2: 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For more helpful parenting resources, go to ParentingTodaysTeens.org. 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
10: Mostly sunny today with an isolated shower or storm possible. Highs around 80, southwest winds at 8 to 18 miles an hour. Mostly clear tonight, lows around 60. Partly sunny for Father's Day with a few showers and storms in the afternoon. Highs in the lower 80s, showers and thunderstorms Sunday night. I'm meteorologist Matthew Harding on Uplifting and Encouraging the River.
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Right now, though, a little encouragement for you from Lauren Daigle. This is Let It Be a Hallelujah. And this is uplifting and encouraging the river.

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4: Jesus rose, never to die again, ascended into heaven, and said, "The way I left, so I will come back again." Jesus' resurrection implies that Jesus is still alive, still living. And here's what I want you to understand. As the Apostle Paul began to speak about in further scripture, began to teach us about the resurrection of Jesus, he makes clear that we understand that the same power that resurrected Jesus from the dead is the same power that changes and transforms our lives today. It's resurrection power.
3: Become more of the man or woman God wants you to be at boldstepsminute.org.
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1: It's been a long year. It almost took me down, I swear.

0: Libertarian on the River. Hey there, I'm Laura Lee. Putting on a jacket from the opposite side of the closet can feel a little confusing. Did you know men's and women's clothing have buttons and zippers on opposite sides? And it's not because of fashion trends. The tradition actually goes back hundreds of years. Men's clothing was designed for quick access and ease of use, while women's clothing was often designed to be buttoned by someone else. So if a zipper ever feels awkward for no apparent reason, you can blame a mix of history, royalty, and some very old-fashioned ideas. Royalty? But of course, royalty. So we all have a little bit of royalty in us.
1: Here's the wonderful thing that C.S. Lewis was talking about. He said you really have to watch when you're younger because you're on a trajectory.
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1: You wind up when you're older, you become just a grumble.
3: Yeah.
1: Like we become more and more a caricature of what we're fostering in our lives.
3: Interesting.
1: And it's like I mentioned in the book, like you will, if you're off by 1 degree for a moonshot, you miss the moon by 3,100 miles.
3: Right.
1: Because of the trajectory of things. So that's why I think a lot of older people, you can look at this person and say, man, he's a saint. He listens. He offers wisdom. Everybody just loves being around him. Or you can see the anger on somebody's face. They become nothing but anger. And they're at the grocery store hitting you with their shopping carts. It's like you become this extreme thing that you were fostering when you were younger.
2: Hear more at familyminute.org.
1: Hey, it's Brant. 150. 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
4: This is Ann Graham Lotz with Daily Light for Daily Living. What are you asking God to give you? Romans 4 verses 20 to 21 says, Abraham did not waver through unbelief regarding the promise of God, but was strengthened in his faith and gave glory to God, being fully persuaded that God had power to do what he had promised. On what are you basing your faith? On what someone has told you God wants to do for you? On what you've seen God do for another person? Or on what you think is fair or loving? Or is your faith based on God's promise? You and I must pray in faith, or our prayer will be ineffective, just empty words. As you pray, if your faith is based on anything other than God's specific promise given to you in His Word, then your prayer is on a shaky foundation. Listen to me. Ask God to give you a promise from His Word. Then, like Abraham, pray in faith, believing He will give you what He has promised. He keeps His Word. Just ask Abraham. This is Ann Graham Lotz.
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3: mostly clear through the night with a low down to 60 in the light west wind. Partly sunny for Father's Day with a few afternoon storms, highs in the lower 80s. Becoming cloudy Sunday night with showers and thunderstorms, lows in the mid-60s. More rain and thunder on Monday. I'm meteorologist Matthew Harding on Uplifting and Encouraging the River.
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2: Hey, it's Holly Brand, and I'm so excited for you to hear my brand new song, I Know Somebody. I wrote this song 2 years ago after my friend Charlotte was diagnosed with cancer. And after multiple rounds of chemotherapy and surgery, Charlotte today is cancer-free. We all know somebody who is struggling and who needs to hear the message of hope that there is a God who sees them right in the middle of their struggle and who is working all things together for their good and for His glory.
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3: The other day, my daughter was talking with her friend about how cool this singer was because he smoked pot throughout the whole concert. This is a girl who never missed Sunday school. How does that kind of change happen?
4: Every time we give in to sin, it dulls our awareness of the truth. Doing something that goes against your conscience will weaken your ability to discern right from wrong. Black starts to look white and down starts to look like up. You can become blind to the seriousness of sin. Romans 1 describes a group of people who knew about God, but sinned anyway. It says they became futile in their thoughts, and their foolish hearts were darkened. The best way to avoid futile thoughts and a foolish heart is to say no to sin in the first place. When you face temptation today, remember that every sin is a step on a downward spiral. With Seeking Him, I'm Nancy DeMoss Wagamuth.
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0: Seth Schlieder, Valley of Worship on the River. Hey there, I'm Laura Lee. So pickle is the new pumpkin spice is what I'm understanding. Pickle everything. Pickle popcorn, pickle ranch, pickle margaritas, even pickle ice cream. And I have to say, I was ahead of this trend by about 30 years, long before pickle-flavored anything showed up. Grabbing a pickle straight out of the jar was already my favorite snack. 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I just drink right out of the jar, but, you know, like, I'm not going to do that if I have company. Also, for me, it's the dill, garlic, spicy, but no sweet pickles. 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They're like, sweet pickles. 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Funny thing is, people either love pickles or they absolutely don't. There doesn't seem to be much middle ground. I wear these pickle earrings a lot when I teach music at the preschool. I have a dill pickle scented chapstick that I use as scent swipes on the back of the students' hands after class. I even altered a song to accommodate my pickle passion. I just wrote it this week for a camp I was working at. Do you want to hear it? That's okay. I'm going to sing it to you anyway. It goes like this. Put your hands up high, put your hands down low, put your hands in the middle and wiggle them just so. Put your elbow in the front, put your elbows in the back. Now grab a jar of pickles and get yourself a snack. Nice, right?
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4: Has God called you to a task, but you've questioned his call? 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God, who are you and what is your name? 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Lord, what if they won't believe me or listen to what I say? Excuse number four, I'm not equipped. I'm not a good speaker. And finally, excuse number five, Lord, I think someone else would do a better job at it. 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
10: Mostly clear through the night with a low down to 60 in the light west wind. Partly sunny for Father's Day with a few afternoon storms, highs in the lower 80s. Becoming cloudy Sunday night with showers and thunderstorms, lows in the mid-60s. More rain and thunder on Monday. I'm meteorologist Matthew Harding on Uplifting and Encouraging the River.

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0: The Bible instructs us to give thanks in all things. 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And I think this song helps me set my eyes on the list of reasons I have to be grateful. God has been so good. And in the midst of fires and trials and struggles and battles, I still have a reason to be grateful. And this is that song.
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0: The Long Way by Natalie Lane on the river. Hey there, my name is Laura Lee. Thanks for listening. Have you ever picked up your phone to check one thing and 20 minutes later you're watching videos of a raccoon riding on a bicycle? It's actually a new travel trend called dead zoning, where you intentionally vacation somewhere with no cell service and no Wi-Fi. At first, travelers say it's a little unsettling, right? Then something changes and the notifications stop, the conversations get longer, and the world seems to slow down. It turns out being unreachable for a little while could feel like freedom, but also, I don't know, the FOMO, I'd be a little worried about what I'd miss. I have two adult kids, one almost done with high school, and like, what if there's an emergency when I've shut everything down? Also, let's talk about the coming back to it all. And you turn your phone on and everything populates, all those notifications. See, that right there is a little bit more stressful for me.
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